0: te be fout.
1: Dit is het Foute Uur.
0: Non-stop Q-Music.
2: Actually, this is a song that David Bowie and Iggy Pop wrote a while ago. And David and I recorded it on his last David Bowie Tonight's album. We're gonna do that together tonight. I want everybody, listen, I want you to sway with me. And we're gonna sing it together tonight.

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1: Yes, Foute Uur.
0: Het Foute Uur non-stop. Music.
1: You know, every now and then I think you might like to hear something from us. Nice and easy. But there's just one thing, you see. 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We always do it nice and rough. But we're gonna take the beginning of this song and do it easy. But then we're gonna do the finish

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1: All day. 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
1: Ladies up in here tonight. 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

Music. 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

0: 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Q Music is proud to be Foute.
1: Yes, club.
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0: Non-stop Q-music.
2: A few questions that I need to know. How you could ever hurt me so. 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